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0: The biggest hits, Big 104, Bonnie Tyler with Total Eclipse of the Heart. 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You're listening to Nikki at Night. Thanks so much for tuning in. You know, I've been so excited with all this weather. I almost said new weather. Yes, it is kind of new, I guess. With all this warm weather coming and summer being officially here, I'm really excited about summer treats like going to get ice cream. But also, I saw online the other day, raspberry tiramisu. Baby, I've got to try this. Do you have any summer treats that are your favorite? Share it with me. On the way, we have another exclusive AccuWeather forecast. Whitney Houston, Bonnie Raitt, and Green Day. 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

0: The biggest hits, Big 104. We're wrapping up another 30-minute big music marathon with Bangles' Walk Like an Egyptian. Before that, Tom Petty, Mary Jane's Last Dance. That was brought to you by Gowell Shop and Save, Route 202 Green, Route 197 in Litchfield, both on the corner of Convenient and Community. You're listening to Nikki at Night. Thank you so much for tuning in. And thank you so much if you've been tuning in for Ryan and I, our little crossovers that we do during the week. Those have been really fun. And we appreciate some of the feedback that we've received and some of the laughs. Speaking of Ryan, you don't want to miss out on the top six at six tomorrow. He's going to be doing the top six songs from 1987. We have another exclusive. AccuWeather forecast on the way. We also have Roxette, Hall & Oates, Motels, Extreme. 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
3: Tonight will be partly cloudy with a low of 48. Tomorrow will be very warm with temperatures nearing the record high of 89 set in 1962. Expect sunshine and some high clouds in the morning, followed by mainly cloudy skies in the afternoon with a chance of a few showers. The high will reach 87. Tomorrow night, it'll be mostly cloudy, warm and humid with a low of 68. For Blueberry Broadcasting, I'm AccuWeather meteorologist Jason Caterina.

0: The biggest hits. 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She's our Teacher Appreciation Award recipient for the month of May. She's our final recipient for this school year. We'll return again in September. So congratulations to April. On the way, we got another 30-minute big music marathon, and Genesis is going to get things rolling with That's All.
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0: 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Before that, Tears for Fears, Everybody Wants to Rule the World. 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Want to give you another friendly reminder in case you missed it earlier that Big 104 is giving you a chance to win tickets to the I Love the 90s tour. This is happening right around the corner, May 29th at the Cross Insurance Center in Bangor. It's going to feature Vanilla Ice, Montel Jordan, Tone Loc, Color Me Bad, and there's an opening comedy act with Joe Denham. You want to tune in this week around the 1 o'clock hour because Jay Stu is going to give you a chance to win. All right, on the way, we got an AccuWeather forecast, Bruce Hornsby in the range, and Third Eye Blind on Big 104.
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5: Tonight will be partly cloudy with a low of 48. Tomorrow will be very warm with temperatures nearing the record high of 89 set in 1962. Expect sunshine and some high clouds in the morning, followed by mainly cloudy skies in the afternoon with a chance of a few showers. The high will reach 87. Tomorrow night, it'll be mostly cloudy, warm and humid with a low of 68. For Blueberry Broadcasting, I'm AccuWeather meteorologist Jason Caterina.

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Here's Joe Jackson. Is she really going out with him?

0: The biggest hits, Big 104, Christina Aguilera, Genie in a Bottle, and before that, Joan Jett, I Love Rock and Roll, wrapping up another 30-minute big music marathon. You're listening to Nikki at Night. Thanks so much for chilling out with me tonight. On the way, we have an AccuWeather forecast. We also have Huey Lewis in the news and ZZ Top. They're going to get things started. Speaking of ZZ Top, they'll be here with George Thorogood and the Destroyers at the Main Savings Amphitheater in Bangor Sunday, September 6th. 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
1: Tonight will be partly cloudy with a low of 48. Tomorrow will be very warm with temperatures nearing the record high of 89 set in 1962. Expect sunshine and some high clouds in the morning, followed by mainly cloudy skies in the afternoon with a chance of a few showers. The high will reach 87. Tomorrow night, it'll be mostly cloudy, warm, and humid with a low of 68. For Blueberry Broadcasting, I'm AccuWeather meteorologist Jason Caterina.

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0: The biggest hits, Big 104, another iconic music video, Single Ladies, inspired by Bob Fosse, a filmmaker, choreographer, and dancer that's well known for being an influential figure in the field of jazz dance. Think like Chicago with finger snapping and jazz hands and the fishnet stockings. Single Ladies took 3 months to develop. Crazy. On the way, we have another 30-minute big music marathon, and Survivor's going to kick it off with Eye of the Tiger. 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

You're in the middle of a 30-minute big music marathon. This is Nikki at Night saying goodnight. I'll be here tomorrow at 7. I'm going to leave you with Bryan Adams, Somebody, on Big 104.

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1: Overnight, expect partly cloudy skies with a low temperature dropping to 48 degrees. Looking ahead to Tuesday, it'll be warmer with a mix of sun and high clouds in the morning. The afternoon will bring mainly cloudy conditions with a chance of a couple of showers. The high temperature will reach 83 degrees. Tuesday night will be mostly cloudy and warm with a low of 68 degrees. For Blueberry Broadcasting, I'm AccuWeather meteorologist Jason Caterina.

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8: Overnight, expect partly cloudy skies with a low temperature dropping to 48 degrees. Looking ahead to Tuesday, it'll be warmer with a mix of sun and high clouds in the morning. The afternoon will bring mainly cloudy conditions with a chance of a couple of showers. The high temperature will reach 83 degrees. Tuesday night will be mostly cloudy and warm with a low of 68 degrees. For Blueberry Broadcasting, I'm AccuWeather meteorologist Jason Caterina.

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2: Overnight, expect partly cloudy skies with a low temperature dropping to 48 degrees. Looking ahead to Tuesday, it'll be warmer with a mix of sun and high clouds in the morning. The afternoon will bring mainly cloudy conditions with a chance of a couple of showers. The high temperature will reach 83 degrees. Tuesday night will be mostly cloudy and warm with a low of 68 degrees. For Blueberry Broadcasting, I'm AccuWeather meteorologist Jason Caterina.

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2: Overnight, expect partly cloudy skies with a low temperature dropping to 48 degrees. Looking ahead to Tuesday, it'll be warmer with a mix of sun and high clouds in the morning. The afternoon will bring mainly cloudy conditions with a chance of a couple of showers. The high temperature will reach 83 degrees. Tuesday night will be mostly cloudy and warm with a low of 68 degrees. For Blueberry Broadcasting, I'm AccuWeather meteorologist Jason Caterina.

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6: Overnight, expect partly cloudy skies with a low temperature dropping to 48 degrees. Looking ahead to Tuesday, it'll be warmer with a mix of sun and high clouds in the morning. The afternoon will bring mainly cloudy conditions with a chance of a couple of showers. The high temperature will reach 83 degrees. Tuesday night will be mostly cloudy and warm with a low of 68 degrees. For Blueberry Broadcasting, I'm AccuWeather meteorologist Jason Caterina.

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3: Just identify which movie this clip came from.
4: Yeah, we both did. She went to college, too.
5: I went to Normandale for about a year and a half.
6: Yeah, that's where we met.
5: But I dropped out, though.
6: Yeah, she dropped.
5: Yeah.
4: So where are you girls from?
5: Chaska.
6: Le Sueur. But I went to high school in White Bear Lake.
4: Go Bears.
3: Think you know what movie this came from? Just go to bobandsherry.com and we'll randomly select a winner. You could win Bob and Sherry swag.
7: Hey, Bob and Sherry team. This is Kelsey in Tennessee. I was calling because I just heard the segment on the Taco Bell breakfast. And let me tell you, hand to God, I just was talking to somebody about this the other day because it is so sad that they don't sell breakfast anymore. And for a while, they were still marketing like on their signs and stuff that they had breakfast, but I would go and they'd be like, no, we don't do that anymore. But one of the items that also along with the waffle taco that was so good was the brunch wrap. I think it was called brunch wrap instead of crunch wrap. And it had in there, it had hash brown, eggs, bacon or sausage, and then you could get it like California style, which would have guacamole all in there, like crunch wrap style, like wrap and everything. It was so good. And also their hash browns rival McDonald's. They're neck and neck with being the best hash browns on the fast food market. There were some other good items that were really, really good. I think they had like burritos and stuff like that, breakfast burritos. And it was so good. And I'm just still so sad that they don't make them anymore. So just thought I'd call in and tell you how much I missed the waffle taco like y'all do too. Anyways, y'all have a great day and talk to y'all later. Bye.
8: I just want to say that some Taco Bells do still serve breakfast, but none of them
9: have
8: breakfast.
9: Well, that's confusing.
8: None of them
9: That's confusing.
8: I know.
9: And Taco Bell owes the world an explanation and an apology. Like, you can't have some Taco Bells serving breakfast, because then I promise you the Taco Bell you go to for breakfast won't be included in that, and then you end up looking like a crazy Karen.
8: Right.
9: Here's what I don't understand about the great Taco Bell breakfast controversy. This wasn't mainstream when I was a kid, but I would have eaten the heck out of this. A tortilla with some scrambled eggs and something else in it. Bacon, cheese, sausage, salsa, guacamole, avocado, a tomato, whatever. Mm-hmm. That is a banging breakfast. You would think that Taco Bell would dominate in this category, would you not?
8: You would think, yeah, especially with all the things that she was describing there. And she knew her menu.
9: She did know her Taco Bell breakfast menu. Make that be very clear. She did. So I've gone through, like, I used to be like the biggest. Are you a breakfast person?
8: I love breakfast.
9: I like to go out for breakfast. Like, it's my favorite thing to go out for. But I've lost my standard breakfast mojo. Like, what I want to eat for breakfast now is soup. Like, weird things that are not traditional breakfast foods. Have you ever gone through a spell like that? Where you're like, you know
10: what?
9: When
10: I was on the beer truck, chili beans every morning, 6 o'clock. Chili beans at the Waffle House. Yep, every morning.
9: Sometimes you think, you know, I know it's breakfast time, but what I would really like is a meatball sandwich. Like, yeah.
8: So do you have chili beans and eggs or just chili beans?
10: Chili beans and a patty melt.
8: Okay.
10: And some hash brown scattered, some other covered, peppered, and burnt.
11: Yep.
9: I did. How are you alive? Listen,
8: he knew the people at that Waffle House. Shay, listen to me. So when they moved the Budweiser warehouse to another location, a bigger, better location, he still went back to that Waffle House, even though it was a bit of a drug, because he knew them and they knew him. He didn't have to explain his order to them.
10: No.
9: This is a loyal man. This is a loyal man. Now tell the truth. Did you at least eat the paper placemat afterward for some fiber? Because what you just described. Let me make sure I understood you. Chili beans, a patty melt, and hash browns scattered, smothered, covered, burnt,
10: and peppered. Yeah.
9: And peppered. Okay. Yeah. And then you sit in the front seat of a beer truck for 8 hours following this.
10: But that would hold me all the way through lunch. I mean,
9: Oh my God, you could eat lunch? There was another meal.
8: What were we having for lunch? That's the question.
10: Well, that was 6 o'clock in the morning. I mean, my gosh. Come on.
9: I tell you, I have the metabolism of a large cardboard cutout. That just listening to that meal made me like unwell. Oh my God, it's so unfair. It's so unfair. It's the Bob and Sherry Show.
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2: I know it's going to be a shock, but while we were on break, our conversation led to serial killers. Every conversation that we have leads to serial killers.
3: Of course it does.
2: Now, Sherry, tell me what the number, again, that I'm running into on a regular basis.
4: The number that I found in the DOJ FBI was you will brush past a murderer 38 times in your life. You'll walk past them on the street. You'll be seated next to them at your boarding gate at the airport. You'll strike up a conversation at the checkout line. Now, some of these murderers were like one-off crimes of passion and never again. You might come across a serial killer if you're particularly unlucky, or lucky if you're Max, and that would be something you'd be shooting for. But yeah, it's like 38 times.
3: The brushing up against a serial killer is one that I've wondered about. There's another one is, how many times have I been in a situation that I was close to death, but I didn't know it? Do you know what I mean? Like, minutes away from an accident or something like that.
2: Yeah.
4: I bet you'll learn that in your life review. You know, there's a whole genre of reality glitching content online that's fascinating, where that seems to involve accidents and near-death encounters, where a person will be driving and straight ahead is the railroad crossing, for example. And they're driving, they feel their tires begin to go over the tracks, and then there's this weird, like, sensation. And they're two blocks away approaching the railroad tracks. Like these kind of time glitches and reality glitches. And the people that have that experience, they believe that the timeline reset, that they were supposed to be, they nearly were in an accident and they were spared. So I don't know if you've ever had any glitching moments like that.
3: I've never had a glitchy moment like that, no. But I've often wondered, because it's a fragile thread that holds us to this life. Do you know what I mean?
4: Oh,
3: I mean,
4: it's very, it really we're all is. So, we're all I, such I'm, fragile miracles. We really are.
2: I'm very cavalier about thinking about, you know, getting killed or something. I'm way too cavalier about it. And a couple of years ago, or it might have been last summer, I was down at Orange Beach and I was getting up in the morning. And we were staying close to a park, and so I would walk up the road, and then I'd get over into the state park. Well, I'm walking on the side of the road. I'm not thinking a thing about it. And this car is coming, and it's a good many, it's like maybe 50 yards away from me. When it gets with about 30 yards, I don't know if they dropped something or whatever, but they sort of swerved over a little bit and then recorrected way before they got to me. But I'm thinking, oh, my gosh. Oh, my gosh. Oh, yeah. My gosh. You know, that really made me think you need to be paying attention. Because like you say, Max, there's a very thin line. I mean, and it really shook me up a little bit because I thought, man, I'm standing here like
4: that's how easily it happens. Yeah.
2: Yeah. Yeah. Yeah,
4: hey,
2: it really does.
4: And that's an uplifting thought on which to end today's show. Look at you. You could be gone in a flash, but you're here. And we hope that you'll survive another day and be back here tomorrow.
2: Me too.
4: Because I think it's clear, without you, we're in some trouble.
2: Oh, yeah.
4: Things are going to get bad here pretty fast. It's the Bob and Sherry Show.
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6: We're having a complete breakfast.
0: Hey, hey. Hey, hey, hey everybody.
7: Hey, hey, hey, hey.
0: Tuesday.
8: Hey, hey.
0: Tuesday. I want to break ranks here a little bit. We have a big show for you today. We're going to take you down the rabbit hole with Harrison Ford. We've got morons in the news. We have comedian Dave Hughes. We have a minute-by-minute breakdown of what happened to the dinosaurs with that asteroid. Dude, we have one of our listeners who had a stranger living in their garage. Like, we have so much for you today. But before, a lot of times before the show starts and after the show ends, we sit around chit-chatting and hanging out. And so before today's show, I don't remember how we got on the subject, because me and Max and Lamar, we are the primary cooks and grocery shoppers in our family.
9: It's
0: accurate,
9: true.
0: Right?
9: It's true.
7: Yes.
0: We are. And Lamar suddenly, Lamar was like, I'm going to retire from Budweiser. It's just going to be me and my smoking hot bride. I'm going to goof around for a couple of minutes every day on the radio and live like a king. No. Lamar works 24/7 and is now cooking for a whole other family every night.
9: It's true.
0: So we're talking amongst ourselves about going to we go to the grocery store, and the people that we live with will send us text messages, and they want things at the grocery store. And I swear it's on purpose. The way they want things that cannot be found at the grocery store. Now, Max is going to give you an incredibly exotic example. I, of course, am married to the only man left in America who drinks Tang by choice. Tang.
9: Sure.
0: Tang. And every time I go to the grocery store, and it's demonstrably awful, and so I don't, it's sweet, it's gritty, I don't even know.
7: It's weird.
10: But it's good enough for the astronaut.
0: It's good enough
10: for him.
0: So every time I go to the grocery store, I'll get a text. If they have Tang, well, baby, they haven't had Tang in a very long time. They haven't had Tang. They never have Tang. And when they do have Tang, it's not where you think, oh, Tang, it's probably with the breakfast cereal, or maybe it's with the Country Time lemonade, or maybe it's over there with the cranberry juice. No, sometimes it's with the coffee, if it exists at all, if it's come through the time glitch from the 70s and exists at all. So that, but at least, you know, it's Tang. It's something everyone's heard of. Max gets the mandate for something no one's heard of. Take it away, Max.
5: So I need some juice. I'll get a text. Are you still at the store? Yes, I'm still at the store. I need some juice. I'm not sure if they have it, but it's like Armenian watermelon juice, and it is the sugar-free version. Can you see if you can find that? Okay, fine. So, and then I won't be able to find it. I'll even go to the store manager, and they'll look at me like, are you kidding me? And they'll take me to three different areas of the store trying to find this. And of course,
0: do they get another employee involved, and do they say it in such a way that it sounds like this? Hey, this customer is looking for organic imported Armenian watermelon juice because apparently he's just made of money. Does it sound like that a little bit?
5: It does, Sherry. It does. Can I get some bottled water? Oh, sure, yeah, I'll get you some bottled water. Because now I don't want the cheap stuff. There's this ionized water.
0: Ionized water.
5: Do you know how much the ionized water costs?
0: A lot more than the water in the faucet.
5: $8 for six bottles of water that they say is ionized, whatever that means.
0: See, when I ask, excuse me, I was wondering, I'm looking for Tang, I get a look of such blinding disbelief. If the employee's heard of Tang, if they've not heard of Tang, I have to explain what Tang is. Okay. And if they have heard of Tang, they look at me and they say things like, oranges exist. Like, you could get orange.
5: I'm with you, Sherry.
0: How did this... You know what? I understand how this happened to me. I miss the day where this happened to you. Like, I don't understand how this... Lamar, how has this happened to him? Remember when we would have these experiences and Max would be like, boy, I wouldn't want to be you.
10: Yeah.
0: And
10: It creeps in. It really does.
0: And you'll notice, like, when Kevin goes to the store for me and he's like, do you need anything? Unsweetened almond milk. Well, can you send me a picture of that? Okay, I can. I will. It's the same almond milk you've been buying for me for years, but...
5: Can I give you a quote from Buzz Aldrin, one of the first men to walk on the moon, about Tang? He quipped in 2013 in an interview, Tang sucks!
0: Them's fighting words at my house, Buzz. Later on, I'll be going to the Piggly Wiggly in Dubuque in 1975 to buy a can of Tang, because that's the only place you can get it. It's the Bob and Sherry Show.
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0: It's Bob and Sherry in the morning. 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
2: I have to say, the sun is barely up over America this Tuesday morning, and we are already so riled up. We got ourselves all ticked off and riled up talking about grocery stores. But Max just made a really good point in the break. He's like, the requests. How do you even know these products exist?
3: That's the thing.
2: To ask for them. Like, what?
3: I wouldn't even know where you would find Armenian watermelon juice. And of course, I am making that up, but it's not that far.
2: Oh.
3: It's not that far off.
2: I remember when Olipops, that's the probiotic soda. Oh, I think it's disgusting. It's so bitter and weird tasting, but people love it. And yeah. You know what? I celebrate your right to love things that I don't like and vice versa. But my youngest child, I think she was signed up to some top secret government list that as soon as a new, obscure, hard to find and expensive product hit the market, Carmia would receive a notification. And then I would get a request. Mom,

0: are you going to the grocery store today? Can you see if they have root beer Olipop? This is before Olipop had gotten like national. I don't know where she saw it, like probably on TikTok. Me asking for root beer Olipop to grocery store assistant managers who'd never heard of it. Well, we have root beer. No, this is, it's like probiotic root beer. And I can tell by the guy's face that he thinks I am either lying or insane.
1: Yeah. Lying or insane.
2: Well, I try to get all of these things that I can, but sometimes I just go, I'm getting the generic version of it. I'm getting the generic watermelon juice, and that's it. And then it'd be like, this isn't the name.
0: Well, this isn't as good.
2: It's the same stuff.
0: See, I've got the reverse snob. You've got Little Miss name brand. I have, how much was that shampoo? I just washed my head with Tide. It's because you shaved your head. If I shaved my head, I too could wash my head with Tide or Gain or even a generic, but I have hair on my actual head. So you've got Little Miss name brand and I have Mr. I'd like Libby's fruit float. Well, that was discontinued in 1981. Can you find it though? Can you find these obscure products from my childhood?
2: You can. It's on eBay. I'm not sure that they're edible anymore, but they're on eBay probably.
0: That's fine. Everything's fine. You know what? Let me just quote what people in my family say to me, Max. Oh, you love it. What would you do if you weren't running all of our errands for us and looking for all the weird things we want and then paying for it too? How would you fill your days? Oh, you're right about that, huh, Max?
3: Yep.
0: I'd just get into all kinds of trouble if I didn't have other people to labor for. Armenian organic watermelon water. Why don't you have that with some Tang, girl? It's more on to the news is next. It's the Bob and Sherry Show. A wheelchair.

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6: I'm Paul Wolf. The State Fire Marshal's Office says 12 people were injured in last week's deadly explosion at the Robbins Lumber Mill in Sears Mott. Officials say the injured include 8 first responders, 2 mill employees, and 2 company owners. 4 people have since been released from the hospital, but town officials say several others remain seriously hurt. 2 women from Maine are recovering after being shot in a deadly shooting in downtown Charleston, South Carolina. Police say the women were uninvolved bystanders when gunfire broke out outside of a pizza bar early Sunday morning. A Charleston man, Andre Nesbitt, 35, is charged with murder. Both women are in stable condition in intensive care and are expected to survive. 8 former residents of Long Creek Youth Development Center have filed a federal lawsuit alleging years of abuse at the juvenile detention facility during the 1990s. The lawsuit claims former staff members physically and sexually abused children, used prolonged isolation and restraint chairs, and failed to stop a culture of mistreatment. The Maine Department of Corrections says it cannot comment on pending litigation. And a federal judge has ruled that Bar Harbor can limit cruise ship passengers during the peak summer season. The decision allows restrictions in July and August, but blocks a stricter year-round cap that had been previously approved. Supporters of the limit say cruise tourism has changed daily life in town, while businesses argue the ships are vital to the local economy.
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7: In West Palm Beach, Florida, some bachelorettes were having a party at a West Palm Beach Airbnb. Oh, I'm sorry, Sherry. I know that A word is not something you want to hear.
8: But I just twitched.
7: Yeah, I know you did. But it got really scary after they had a peeping Tom looking at them while standing in the bushes with his pants down. Now, officers were called to the house after the reports of a prowler and a peeping Tom, whatever. Well, the peeping Tom turned out to be 51-year-old peeping Noel Marzaregos. And he was hiding behind those bushes and watching those girls frolicking in the pool. Dispatchers say that an unknown man, later identified as 51-year-old Noel Marzaregos or whatever, he was doing that, and he had been arrested for that for a couple of times before. And so they come out, they get him. They formed a perimeter around. They spotted him. He matched the description. They got him. And the victims nearby, they identified him. And one victim told the police that she approached him and asked him to leave. And he suddenly exposed himself to her. So police say that the victims told investigators they were scared during their encounter and wanted to press charges. And they did. So he was arrested and taken to the Palm Beach County Jail on charges of voyeurism and exposure of his sexual situation there.

0: Now, guys, listen, all you guys, any guy that's listening to this, I'm not trying to be preachy, but this is not the way to meet women. It's really not.
1: Same
0: in
1: note.
0: The entire history of the world, has someone ever flashed a woman and got a positive response, much less a date? I mean,
2: wait.
1: Show me that again. Oh,
0: yeah.
1: Let me give you my number.
0: Yeah. It just doesn't happen.
1: You know, you're so right, Lamar. And I think I'll speak for myself, but I think you guys would agree that, yeah, there may be a lot of things wrong with me, but aren't you glad you're not a peeping Tom? Because that seems like a stressful, really embarrassing life of crime. Like, you've chosen a life of crime, but you're not, you know, you're not menacing. You're not like Bane from Batman. You're a weird peeping Tom dude.
0: You're just a creeper.
1: You're just creepy.
0: A creeper.
1: Yeah, you're like, you got no criminal game. You're just creepy.
0: No.
1: All right, let's go to California, where a driver is facing almost $500 in fines for driving. This is in the San Francisco area. Driving in the high occupancy lane with a passenger that had no face. That's how cops described it. Cops said, "We saw the passenger. The passenger was wearing a blue hoodie and a hat, but weirdly had no face." So police got closer, looked, pulled the vehicle over, and sure enough, it's a dummy. And you have got to see this to believe it. He's wearing a silly bucket hat. It looks like a faceless teddy bear. Go ahead and get a Sharpie and draw eyes, nose, and a mouth on it. Make an effort. Make an effort. That's what I'm saying. Make an effort. It's okay. You're a criminal. Make an effort. In a similar story, a pencil is running for governor in the state of California. A former college professor and literacy advocate has dressed up as a number two pencil, is running for the governor's office as a protest campaign against Oregon's worst in the nation fourth grade reading scores. It is an outstanding costume, and I'm feeling like this pencil might ride a wave of support into the office. We'll post a picture. You will laugh so much.
3: If you're running against him, wouldn't you say, vote for number one, not for number two.
1: So that's morons in
0: that
1: the news. And today is a very special day because today is my firstborn child's birthday. And if I close my eyes, I can be right back in that OR in the middle of the night having that emergency C-section and hearing my baby cry for the first time. It's just one thing I know now that I never understood when I was a kid. Your child's birthday is as much

0: baby girl's life that led her up to this one. So happy birthday, Olivia, on your way to work this morning. And happy Tuesday to all of you. Don't go anywhere. We have the rabbit hole coming up for you with Harrison Ford. It's the Bob and Sherry Show.
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2: I'll listen to you, Sherry, talk about your anger. Girl, I think we're all exhausted and angry for you. That sounded so traumatic.
3: And my Airbnb thing, yeah.
2: What I wonder, what the heck does Kevin do when you go into this other personality? Like, does he cower in the corner with his head under his arms like a tornado's coming and clutching Bridger? And, which I think you got Bridger as a therapy dog to handle these, your reptilian rager ravages of your temper, like when you just had enough and you can't take any more. Or, like, does he call your sister wife, and which used to be, I know, his ex-wife, which used to be his wife, but does he call her and say, like, I don't know, you know her better than I do at this point. What do I do with her? I mean, yeah, what do you do with the woman? Okay, right now, I'll describe. She's walking around in the parking lot in her socks, and she's, like, got her, just, like, aimed at the sky, and she's cussing like a sailor, and every now and then she'll stop and take a swig from a big bottle of wine, and then she raises those fists again, and I don't know what to do with her. I mean, I said for better, for worse, till the end. Do I run? Do I hide? I'm terrified of her. What should I do? I mean, when he can't get into his garage and hide, what does that man do when he's on a trip with you, Sherry, and you're having your outer body experience? Not that I don't blame you, because that sounded like crazy town, girl.
3: It was. Poor in my defense, I mean, you guys will back me up here. How often do I lose my temper? Like,
4: Not very often. No.
5: Yeah. No.
3: I am slow to anger. I am slow to anger and even slower to calm down once I get there.
4: My experience with Sherry is when Sherry gets quiet, it's bad. It's really bad.
3: You really don't want me quiet. You really want me yelling at the sky and wandering in the night with my bottle screaming. Like, you don't want me quiet. Quiet is when permanent decisions get made. Now, what did Kevin do in this particular instance? Kevin froze. Because he knew that if he attempted to say anything to calm me down, well, he's attached to his eyes. He's had them in his head for a minute. He'd like to keep them. Like, he knew. And because what happened was not our fault. And so he knew that he needed to just step aside while I worked a fix out. But yeah. If I'm yelling, you're in good shape. If I'm just looking at you with my large, bulging fish eyes, you don't want that. So much so, we used to have a boss, a general manager, who sometimes in a meeting would turn to Bob and say, "Can you get her to say something?" And Bob would be like, "No." You don't want her to say anything. All right, it's the Bob and Sherry Show.
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13: I'm Paul Wolf.
5: state officials are expected to provide an update today on the investigation into the deadly explosion at the Robbins Lumber Mill in Sears Mott. Public Safety Commissioner Michael Soschuk will be joined by the State Fire Marshal's Office and the ATF for an afternoon press conference. Investigators say they've already conducted more than 50 interviews following Friday's blast that killed firefighter Andrew Cross and injured a dozen others. A murder trial is underway for one of four men charged in a deadly 2022 shooting in Portland. Prosecutors say Jonathan Geisinger, 48, acted as the getaway driver during a robbery attempt that left Darrell DeCoffin dead and Annabelle Harnett injured. Geisinger has pled not guilty to felony murder and robbery charges. Five people, including four juveniles, are in custody after a high-speed chase in a stolen SUV that stretched from Waldo County to Waterville Monday. Authorities say the suspects were linked to a series of smash-and-grab burglaries at dispensaries and smoke shops in Hancock County. Police say speeds topped 100 miles an hour before the vehicle crashed, and the suspects were caught and cuffed after a foot chase. And Bangor police are asking for the public's help locating a man who hasn't been seen since February 24th. Officials say Whitney Bryant, 39, is 5'6", about 190 pounds, with brown hair and blue eyes. Anyone with information is urged to contact Bangor police.
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5: The Red Sox opened their series against the Royals with a 3-1 win in Kansas City. Sonny Gray earned the victory after striking out 9 over 6 innings. Boston has won 2 of its last 3 and will continue its 3-game set tonight. Your exclusive AccuWeather forecast is next.

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0: Hefty slider bag. 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One more time now, y'all. Come on.
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3: Today will be very warm with a high temperature of 87 degrees, approaching the record high of 89 degrees set back in 1962. Expect sun and some high clouds in the morning, followed by mainly cloudy skies in the afternoon with a chance of a couple of showers. Tonight will be mostly cloudy with a low of 65 degrees. For Blueberry Broadcasting, I'm AccuWeather meteorologist Jason Caterina.

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0: Harrison Ford was the commencement speaker at Arizona State University, and it's interesting. Max made a very good point about Harrison Ford. Can you share that?
5: Yeah, his public persona was always a little bit prickly. You know, he was prickly on talk shows and that sort of thing. And in his older age, he's mellowed and he's softened and seems a little bit more accessible and less guarded.
0: Yeah. It's really interesting to see, and you may have seen bits and pieces of this going around. He received an honorary doctorate, and then he talked for about not quite 20 minutes. So here's the opening part of his commencement speech to the graduates.
6: Before you, it took advantage of all this world-class university had to offer. You made wise choices, followed through with the work. I celebrate your commitment. The combined success of all of you, the potential of your entire generation, that is what gives me hope for the future. I didn't give much thought to the future, to my future, when I was in college. I did not make good choices. I didn't have the perspective, the maturity. I served only myself. I was squandering my life in riotous living. By my junior year, I was in real trouble, grade point wise, and looking for an easy A. I took a course the catalog called Drama, the Study of Plays. We'd be responsible for putting on plays for the college. But I didn't give that part much thought. I thought I'd work at the box office or build sets. My classmates were people I had previously discounted as geeks and misfits. But I soon realized I was a geek and a misfit. Had found my fit. These were my people. Turns out I didn't work in the box office. Instead, I had major parts in five or six plays that we put on that year. I began to find myself on stage pretending to be someone else. I had always seen myself as shy, but hiding in character and costume and makeup, I had a freedom, a bravery I had never felt before. And I got an A. I was, I realized, present for possibly the very first time in my life. My passion had led me to community. The head of the theater department had become a mentor to me. He invited me to do plays in a summer theater season he directed. Sure. And then come to California to join him again at a more professional theater. Wow. Which led to an interview at Columbia Pictures, which eventually would lead to my theatrical career. But acting was not yet paying the bills. I was supporting my growing family with carpentry jobs, another way to put food on the table. I loved making things. This went on for about, well, I just skipped a line. Back up for me, if you would, please. And I only took acting jobs when the part challenged me. This went on for about 15 years, during which I did a lot of carpentry and only four or five acting jobs, but they were more ambitious, good projects. And then it all added up and I got Star Wars.
0: You know, I think more phenomenally successful people should tell their stories, because it's really easy to think that your struggle means you're never going to get there.
4: Yeah.
0: But look how long Harrison Ford waited and struggled before he got there.
5: Yeah. And as an actor, he got better and better and better as he went along with each project.
0: And he probably would say, I think he did say in that speech, that that was the path for him, that he wasn't supposed to be instant and overnight. Of course, sometimes you can work your whole life and not get any of it. But you don't know that until the end, so you might as well just go for it, right? You don't know. You don't know. We'll get this posted up so you can watch the whole speech. It's about, like I said, it's just under 20 minutes long. It's the Bob and Sherry Show.
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2: I'm minding my own business. I'm flipping through, looking at some stuff, and now there's this controversy that maybe wearing your AirPod, earbuds, whatever, in your ears while you're in the grocery store makes you antisocial.
3: What?
4: So, I almost always have my earbuds in. I am not at the grocery store to socialize. I'm at the grocery store to buy groceries. What?
2: No.
4: Lamar, what?
2: I don't get it. What is wrong with you? You're in the grocery store. That's a solitary thing that you're doing. For me, being in, and maybe this is crazy, but for me, being in the grocery store is like me cutting grass. If I'm cutting grass, I'm not talking to anybody. I got my own deal going on. When I'm in the grocery store, I'm not talking to anybody. I got my own deal going on. Now, if I need to ask a question or somebody stops and asks me a question, I pull the AirPod out. I say,
4: of course,
2: sorry, what you got? When I get to the cash register, I take the AirPod out so that I can converse with the person checking out the groceries. I'm not antisocial, but I'm just walking through the grocery store minding my own business. I don't really. And plus, I don't handle my phone. I use my AirPod with my phone. I never answer my phone in my hand. I don't dial my phone in my hand. I do everything through the AirPod because I don't like to hold the phone. So I have to have it in case I get a phone call. Now, I don't normally wear both AirPods, but still, whatever I do and put in my ears while I'm in the grocery store should not be an antisocial behavior, I don't think.
4: Unless I am stealing or causing a ruckus, what I'm doing in the grocery store ain't nobody's business but mine. And I am not there to socialize. I have so little time to myself. Leave me alone. I'm not taking my earbuds out at the grocery store.
3: I don't either. But if I am going to a register where there's a clerk, I turn it off and the earbuds are on a setting. They're on a setting where I can hear what's going on around me perfectly fine.
2: Yeah.
4: Oh no,
2: yeah,
4: When it's time to pay, I pull them out of my ears so that it's clear to the person at the cash register that I'm listening.
3: Yeah.
4: But I'm not going to be wandering the soup aisle hoping for an encounter. No.
2: Oh my gosh.
4: My earbuds are in because I'm hoping for not an encounter.
3: People, if somebody is overly friendly to me, I assume that they want something.
4: You know what? No.
2: I don't feel bad.
4: You don't need to feel bad. And you'll talk to a post. You'll talk to the canvas.
3: Yes.
4: And even you want a break. It's the Bob and Sherry Show.
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3: I'm Paul Wolf. The state fire marshal's office says 12 people were injured in last week's deadly explosion at the Robbins Lumber Mill in Searsmont. Officials say the injured include 8 first responders, 2 mill employees, and 2 company owners. 4 people have since been released from the hospital, but town officials say several others remain seriously hurt. 2 women from Maine are recovering after being shot in a deadly shooting in downtown Charleston, South Carolina. Police say the women were uninvolved bystanders when gunfire broke out outside of a pizza bar early Sunday morning. A Charleston man, Andre Nesbitt, 35, is charged with murder. Both women are in stable condition in intensive care and are expected to survive. 8 former residents of Long Creek Youth Development Center have filed a federal lawsuit alleging years of abuse at the juvenile detention facility during the 1990s. The lawsuit claims former staff members physically and sexually abused children, used prolonged isolation and restraint chairs, and failed to stop a culture of mistreatment. The Maine Department of Corrections says it cannot comment on pending litigation. And a federal judge has ruled that Bar Harbor can limit cruise ship passengers during the peak summer season. The decision allows restrictions in July and August, but blocks a stricter year-round cap that had been previously approved. Supporters of the limit say cruise tourism has changed daily life in town, while businesses argue the ships are vital to the local economy.
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3: The Red Sox opened their series against the Royals with a 3-1 win in Kansas City. Sonny Gray earned the victory after striking out 9 over 6 innings. Boston has won 2 of its last 3 and will continue its 3-game set tonight. Your exclusive AccuWeather forecast is next.
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2: Weather from the Norm's UsedCars.com weather desk.
6: Today will be very warm with a high temperature of 87 degrees, approaching the record high of 89 degrees set back in 1962. Expect sun and some high clouds in the morning, followed by mainly cloudy skies in the afternoon with a chance of a couple of showers. Tonight will be mostly cloudy with a low of 65 degrees. For Blueberry Broadcasting, I'm AccuWeather meteorologist Jason Caterina.

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2: It's that time. Everyone needs a laugh. Here is comedian Dave Hughes.
3: Great to be here. Yes. Been doing the comedy festival for over 30 years. My first festival, I was talking about part-time job at Woolies. Not been able to get a girlfriend. Tonight, my 6'7" handsome son is working at his part-time job at Woolies. So time, it comes at you pretty quick. So he's 6'7". So yeah. So and you, a lot of people in this room are going, yeah, really? Yes, he's my son. Yes, he is. So at 6'7", and he's a handsome lad. So, but when he's standing next to me, people, they ask, they go, what's going on here? You know. I took him to the dentist last year. He was 15. He's probably 6'6" then. He's got his school uniform on. He's sitting in the chair. His feet are out the window. The dentist comes in. She recognises me. She goes, Hughesy. I said, hey. And then she looks at him. She goes, who's that? I said, who? She said, that. I said, I don't know. I don't know who that is. I was just driving around, thought I've got a dentist appointment coming up, so my teeth are too far gone. What can I do? And I saw this giraffe on a tram, and I thought, he's got a wonky smile. I'll kidnap him, and there he is. So she says, don't be a smart ass. I said, well, you started it, didn't you? She said, is he yours? I said, yeah. She said, how does that happen? I said, you know, as a medical professional, I thought you would have learned that in probably first year uni. I rooted his mum, so that's how that happens. I kid you not, this is a true story. She said, are you sure you were the only one doing that? I said, we're not working on his hearing here. He's listening to this speculation that you're putting out there. And he goes, yeah, I am, Dad, and I'm in. Shut the hell up! Anyway, so he does work at Woolies, and you know, and I'm proud of him. He's got a job. He's, you know, he gets about one shift a week, so bringing in his own money. So gets home from his 4 hours at Woolies, going, "Where's my dinner?" Mate, shut up. But I've still got to feed him. Apparently, he actually he texted me from a break at Woolies the other week, and he goes, "Dad, I'm on a break. Can you put some money in my bank account so I can buy a sausage roll?" I said, you're at work, can't you use your own money? He goes, you know, that's my money, Dad. That's not for food. We're driving to work. I drove him to work. We live 300 metres from the Woolies. Drove him to work the other day. And so I stopped at Woolies. It's St Kilda Woolies. I stopped at Woolies. And I turned the car off. And I grabbed my Coles bags. I wanted to go shopping. He goes, what are you doing? I said, I'm going shopping. He said, not here, you're not. You're not, well, I'm at work. You got a Coles bag, go to Coles. I said, no, mate, nah. I don't know if you know about the world at the moment, but the Strait of Hormuz is shut, so I'm not wasting any more petrol, mate. I'm shopping here. Anyway, he said, well, if you come in, you're not going through my checkout. I said, I won't. And I did. I went through his checkout. And there was only two people in the checkout, my giraffe son and an Indian woman who was on the checkout beside him, and I walked past her, and she looked at me like I was being racist, you know, and said, I wanted to say my wife's Sri Lankan, so I'm basically the UN, so I didn't say that, though. I said nothing, and I had my Coles bag, and my son, I said, come on, mate, let's get this show on the road, and he pulled out a punnet of strawberries. And as he pulled it out, the strawberry just went everywhere. I said, what are you doing, you idiot? He looked at me and he yelled, you're the d*** who put it in upside down. I said, mate, the customer's always right. You're the d***. And the Indian worker beside him, she looked quite concerned about this altercation. She was like, I thought she could get him sacked. This giraffe child has yelled at a customer. I said, no, don't worry about it, he's my son. That's how we talk to each other. Have a great festival, thank you!
2: I thought everybody knew that when your kids have money, that money is never to be used for anything like their food or their phone. That's not food money.
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2: 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Even to this day, my children are like, oh, you wanted me to spend my money on that? We Well, yeah, I thought you would since you're a grown-up and living in

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2: We were talking amongst ourselves, you know, the comedian that we featured today going to visit his teenage son at his first job. That's like a rite of passage for parents. You go check out where your kid works. My daughter's first job was at like a tutoring place, so that didn't work. Her second job was at a restaurant and then at a bakery, and that worked out pretty well. But I really felt like I came into my own when she got a job at a head shop and I got to go in. Everybody, this is my mom. Hi, everyone. Hi. I'll take that tie-dyed t-shirt there. I feel like I could get some use out of that. Did you ever do that, Lamar, when your kids had jobs? Did you go patronize?
3: Yeah, the boys worked at Outback, and I would go in and, you know, I'd see them. I'd sit at the table and that. But they were mostly, one of them was in the kitchen and one was busting. But now Kaylee, my daughter, she worked at a meat and free vegetable place here in town. And so I would eat there probably four or five times a week, and she would be working. And so she would come to my table, I would be set at her table, and I would always leave her like a crazy tip. I'd leave her like $20. And so all the other waitresses started getting mad, and they're like, how come we can't wait on him? And she's like, he's my dad. He's probably not going to give you $20. it's an $8 meal. I'm buying an $8 meal, and I'm leaving her a $20 tip. And they're all like, why can't we do that table? And she's like, I don't think you're understanding exactly what's going on here.
2: What those kids didn't get was that you were going to be giving her that $20 bill anyway. At least you got a little something for it.
3: Exactly. That was my
2: showing up.
3: Process.
2: Yeah. You got a meal handed to you and a refill on your drink for your $20. You were losing that money no matter what.
3: I said, Alex, my daughter, I sent Alex a meme the other day, and it had a man sitting on the meme, and it says, everywhere you go is all-inclusive as long as you go with your dad. And it is the truth. That is exactly the truth. It's all-inclusive.
2: Didn't that just happen to you the other night? You guys went out for dinner, and Alex was like, I don't have appetizer money.
3: I looked at her like, oh, I'm sorry. You know you're not paying for this. She goes, well, maybe. Come on, what are you doing?
2: Child, you've never had appetizer money. You could win the Powerball and you probably still wouldn't have appetizer money.
3: Exactly.
2: Not when Daddy's here. It's the Bob and Sherry Show.
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0: 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Cha-cha, hefty stroll.
1: Hefty, hefty, hefty.
0: Hefty slider bag. Seal it with a slide. One more time now, y'all. Come on.
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3: I'm Paul Wolf. State officials are expected to provide an update today on the investigation into the deadly explosion at the Robbins Lumber Mill in Searsmont. Public Safety Commissioner Michael Soschuk will be joined by the State Fire Marshal's Office and the ATF for an afternoon press conference. Investigators say they've already conducted more than 50 interviews following Friday's blast that killed firefighter Andrew Cross and injured a dozen others. A murder trial is underway for one of four men charged in a deadly 2022 shooting in Portland. Prosecutors say Jonathan Geisinger, 48, acted as the getaway driver during a robbery attempt that left Darrell DeCoffin dead and Annabelle Harnett.

0: injured. Geisinger has pled not guilty to felony murder and robbery charges. Five people, including four juveniles, are in custody after a high-speed chase in a stolen SUV that stretched from Waldo County to Waterville Monday. Authorities say the suspects were linked to a series of smash-and-grab burglaries at dispensaries and smoke shops in Hancock County. Police say speeds topped 100 miles an hour before the vehicle crashed, and the suspects were caught and cuffed after a foot chase. And Bangor police are asking for the public's help locating a man who hasn't been seen since February 24th. Officials say Whitney Bryant, 39, is 5'6", about 190 pounds, with brown hair and blue eyes. Anyone with information is urged to contact Bangor police.
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0: The Red Sox opened their series against the Royals with a 3-1 win in Kansas City. Sonny Gray earned the victory after striking out 9 over 6 innings. Boston has won 2 of its last 3 and will continue its 3-game set tonight. Your exclusive AccuWeather forecast is next.
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2: Today will be very warm with a high temperature of 87 degrees, approaching the record high of 89 degrees set back in 1962. Expect sun and some high clouds in the morning, followed by mainly cloudy skies in the afternoon with a chance of a couple of showers. Tonight will be mostly cloudy with a low of 65 degrees. For Blueberry Broadcasting, I'm AccuWeather meteorologist Jason Caterina.
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4: Hey guys, I heard y'all talking about putting recipes on tombstones, and my mom, Helen Llewellyn, friends of Pudding Foil, I put her pound cake recipe on the front side of her tombstone, and on the back side, I put some of her favorite scriptures. So there was a recipe for life and a recipe of her pound cake. And my family was really upset that I did that. And, you know, like I broke some sort of secret bond. And so I got to investigating that recipe, and she would never give that recipe out the same way twice. And so I had to start making these cakes on my own. And finally, one day, after about making seven cakes and 7 pounds, I started to smell, and I was like, oh man, that's the recipe. But now I went back and tried to make the cake a few times, and maybe my pan wasn't right, or the cake was falling, but it was still good, but it was a mess. But man, I wrote something in stone, and it might be wrong. Jeez, maybe your listeners can discern. Look at this recipe for me and see if I make a mistake. Text me or email me. I've sent you a picture of Helen Llewellyn's recipe for life and recipe for pound cake. Cheers, Captain Ron, a.k.a. Rob Llewellyn.
5: No
0: one can repeat her cake. I love everything about that story, including that her name was Helen Llewellyn. I wish more people did whimsical stuff like that. I guess it goes in cycles where there are whimsical headstones, and some of them are famous. You know, there's the famous one, told you I was sick, right?
6: Right.
0: That's the famous one. But there are lots of these out there with funny epitaphs and, you know, family recipes and all of that. Well, we it's not that you want to make a joke out of death, but nobody's going to escape it, right?
6: That's right.
0: You think we could be a little more whimsical? Now, it would be my luck that I, too, no matter how many times I checked it, I would have a typo or a wrong measurement in the tombstone pound cake recipe. You know, it used to be a conversation people would have. They're like, what's going to be your epitaph on your tombstone? I'm not having a tombstone. You having a tombstone? I'm not having
7: a tombstone.
0: I want
7: one, but I'm going to be cremated probably. But I want one because I put on mine under the date right where it says I died. It would say, I knew he would finally shut up.
0: It's quiet now.
7: He's quiet now.
0: I'm going to be cremated. My daughters will divide me up. Karamia will do whatever, and Olivia do whatever. But one of them is going to accidentally lose their half of my cremains when they forget to pay the rent on their storage unit and the whole thing gets auctioned. And I will end up half of me will end up spending my eternal rest in a landfill or in a dumpster behind a Burger King. And that's okay, because it's like, whatever, you're not there. That's not you anymore, right?
7: Yep. That's right.
8: I'm looking at some funny epitaphs. You talked about it. And this is a headstone, and this was in Washington, D.C., and it says, we finally found a place to park in Georgetown.
0: That's what I'm talking about. Let's be whimsical, okay? Like, you're not getting out here alive. Let's have some fun. And I feel terrible that there's a mistake in Helen Llewellyn's famous pound cake recipe for all time. It's the Bob and Sherry Show.
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2: You were talking about the guy that left the recipe on the tombstone for his mom.
3: Helen Llewellyn's pound cake.
2: So you were saying that you like people that left funny epitaphs. So I looked it up and I found some. So I'm going to share these with you. This one says, "Here lies John Yeast. Pardon me for not rising." The guy that did the voice for Bugs Bunny and all those cartoons, Mel Blanc, it says, "That's all, folks."
3: Yep.
2: This one, if you've ever lived in Washington, D.C. or tried to find a parking spot in Georgetown, this one's... It has, you know, the dates that they lived and died. And at the bottom, it says, "We finally found a place to park in Georgetown."
3: I love that. Now, why in the world, if you could have that as your epitaph and make somebody laugh, somebody who's standing in a graveyard, make them laugh? Like, why would you not? I understand that it's not like the most serious thing that's ever happened in the world, but... Come on.
2: So this woman has, so she has the regular tombstone, but then, you know, there's a flat plate at the bottom that the tombstone sits on. And this woman has some writing there, and it says, "If you can read this, you're standing on my boobs." There was a talk show host, and he was the one that came up with Jeopardy. And wrote the theme to it and everything. He has named Merv Griffin. And so he would always, you know, "We'll be right back after this." So his tombstone says, "I will not be right back after this message."
3: Oh, that's, it's dark, but it's so good.
4: It's
3: so
4: good. It's really good.
2: And this was an actress, Joan Hackett. It just says, "Go away, I'm asleep." So this guy's name was John, and what John did is he wrote like a little verse. It said, "Free your body and your soul. Unfold your powerful wings. Climb the highest mountains. Kick your feet up in the air." It goes on and on. The first letter of each of them spells out something vulgar.
3: Which I'm guessing you're not going to be able to...
2: No, I won't be able to share that with you, unfortunately. This epitaph says, "I came here without being consulted, and I will leave without my consent."
3: Oh my God. You always wondered, how did the kid that insisted they didn't ask to be born turn out as a grown-up? Read that one again, because that's that kid right there.
2: Yeah, hang on a second here. "I came here without being consulted, and I leave without my consent."
3: Oh, Olivia, is it you? It's the Bob and Sherry Show.
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11: I'm Paul Wolf. The state fire marshal's office says 12 people were injured in last week's deadly explosion at the Robbins Lumber Mill in Searsmont. Officials say the injured include 8 first responders, 2 mill employees, and 2 company owners. 4 people have since been released from the hospital, but town officials say several others remain seriously hurt. 2 women from Maine are recovering after being shot in a deadly shooting in downtown Charleston, South Carolina. Police say the women were uninvolved bystanders when gunfire broke out outside of a pizza bar early Sunday morning. A Charleston man, Andre Nesbitt, 35, is charged with murder. Both women are in stable condition in intensive care and are expected to survive. 8 former residents of Long Creek Youth Development Center have filed a federal lawsuit alleging years of abuse at the juvenile detention facility during the 1990s. The lawsuit claims former staff members physically and sexually abused children, used prolonged isolation and restraint chairs, and failed to stop a culture of mistreatment. The Maine Department of Corrections says it cannot comment on pending litigation. And a federal judge has ruled that Bar Harbor can limit cruise ship passengers during the peak summer season. The decision allows restrictions in July and August, but blocks a stricter year-round cap that had been previously approved. Supporters of the limit say cruise tourism has changed daily life in town, while businesses argue the ships are vital to the local economy.
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6: Listen, while other radio shows are telling you that trust and communication are important in a relationship, that's fine. We're going to let them do that because we're about to tell you what happened minute by minute when the asteroid wiped out the dinosaurs. And listen, if you don't already know that trust and communication are important in a relationship, how could we possibly be helpful to you? Stick around and let's learn about the asteroid that took out the dinosaurs. Okay, so here we go. The day. So the asteroid that actually caused

0: since that mass extinction event, was visible in the sky at night for about a week. But in the couple of days leading up to impact, you could see it in the daytime. It looked like a really bright star that just kept getting brighter and brighter and brighter. And of course, the dinosaurs being dinosaurs, they were not, you know, astrophysicists. They didn't know what they were looking at. But by the time of impact, you could see that bright light in the sky itself, which is pretty scary. The day before the asteroid hit, it was just a tick under 80 degrees. It was wet. It was a nice day. And the moment before impact, there was this extraordinarily bright light as the asteroid hit the Yucatan Peninsula in southeast Mexico, and an enormous sonic boom. Within the next 30 seconds, thermal radiation and supersonic winds killed everything in a 1,242-mile radius. 5 minutes after the asteroid hit, the temperature in the region climbed so dramatically. The air was filled with superheated steam. It was like 700 degrees Fahrenheit. What could survive that? Within the first 10 minutes of impact, any living thing in an 1,864-mile radius was taken out by overheating, earthquakes, hurricanes, fires, tsunami-driven floods, or being hit by impact melt, meaning the asteroid slammed into the earth, liquefied rocks and soil, flung them into the atmosphere, and then rained them down. And as that liquid rock rained down, it turned solid again as it cooled and pummeled everything on the ground below. 1 hour after impact, a thick belt of dust has completely encircled the globe, and the skies are beginning to darken in New Zealand and Denmark. And remember, the impact was in the Yucatan Peninsula in Mexico. 1 day after impact, the sky is on fire, and it triggers wildfires across the globe. Temperatures begin dropping. Sunlight is blocked. 1 week after impact, it's getting darker and darker, and the temperature on the surface has dropped by 41 degrees or more in some places, and storms are howling across the planet, pouring down acid rain. How are things a year after impact? Well, the Earth's atmosphere is filled with dust, and we haven't seen sunlight for that entire year. The average temperatures now are about 50 degrees lower than they were before impact, and more than half of the plants on Earth have completely died out. 10 years after impact, Earth is locked in a fierce winter. Inland lakes and rivers all around the world are iced over. 15 years after the impact of that asteroid, the dinosaurs are gone, but other creatures are beginning to rebuild. Turtles, smaller crocodiles, lizards, snakes, some small ground-dwelling birds, and some teeny tiny mammals. Because this is about to become a moment where mammals are going to shine. 66 million years after impact, mammals, us, primates, we might never have gotten to where we are today if it hadn't been for that giant space rock that took out the dinosaurs. And when you think about the impact, not just for days or weeks, but for years and decades, it completely changed. It completely changed the entire planet. It changed everything about it. It changed the climate. It changed what could thrive in terms of plants and animals and where. It changed the entire course of reality, that one space rock slamming into the ground in Mexico. It's very humbling, isn't it?
1: It is. That's fascinating. Yeah. I've never heard it described that way before. Mm-hmm. We just heard there was an asteroid and that's what did it.
0: Yeah.
1: But that's very interesting how it all came about.
0: So thank you for indulging me. And don't forget that trust and communication are so important in a relationship. They really are. You know, until the space rock hits, and then it's anybody's guess. It's the Bob and Sherry Show.
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2: Lamar, I have been thinking about something you said yesterday, and I can't.
3: Yes.
2: I can't shake it. We were talking about your uncle Quilly, I think it was, because his wife, whose name you don't know, she shaved her eyebrows completely off, and every morning she would draw them on, and they would be different shapes. And sometimes they would match, sometimes they wouldn't.
3: Yeah, it was so big.
2: The part that I can't stop thinking about is how you don't know her name. This is not a criticism, because I think all of us have relatives where if we think about it, you're like, oh my God, I really don't know my great grandfather's name. You know, he's just Pawpaw, right? But we all are the stars of our own lives. We're the stars of our own movies. Our lives are incredibly intense and vivid and filled with emotion and experience. And it seems impossible that we could exist and then not exist. And yet in our own family, this very colorful woman with the magic marker eyebrows, we don't even know her name.
4: I saw Uncle Quilly less than anybody. What hope do any of us have?
2: How can we make a mark on the world when we don't even know our own relatives' names? And this woman did some stuff to be memorable, you know?
4: Yeah, she did. She made my father deaf.
2: She did a handful of memorable. She poured molten oil into your dad's head. She drew her own eyebrows on every morning.
4: You know, I want you to think about this. Think about how hard it is, though, when you're drawing those eyebrows. Like, when God give you eyebrows, he put them on fairly symmetrical. Okay, that's
2: most of the time.
4: But when you're trying to draw those, you get that first one just right. But is it not hard to match that second one? I mean, you got a ruler? I mean, what do you do?
2: I'm a woman who has been trying since middle school to get eyeliner the same on both eyes. I have been humbled by eyeliner. Do you think I would dare attempt an eyebrow? No, I would not. I know better. And you know how in the morning sometimes, like, you know, you're a little shaky till you've had some caffeine and been awake.
4: Yeah.
2: So first thing in the morning when I'm bleary and I'm tired and I haven't had any caffeine, I'm drawing eyebrows onto my head. Of course that's not going to go well. But the fact that we don't know this woman's name, she lived a whole life. She made a man deaf.
4: And you know what?
2: She left.
4: There's nobody
2: left.
4: I can
2: boy.
4: Ask.
2: There's nobody left. Well, we have no way to know. We will never know the name of Quilly's eyebrow bride. Folks, this is why. Just live your life and be happy. Don't worry about other people's opinions of you. Don't worry about living up to other people's dreams or ideas. Hell, they don't even know your name. The only thing they noticed about you is your wonky eyebrow. Go ahead and live. Live this life the way you want to live. Because I'm here to promise you, ain't nobody looking at you. They don't even know your name, and they're your blood kin. It's the Bob and Sherry Show.
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2: I'm Paul Wolf. State officials are expected to provide an update today on the investigation into the deadly explosion at the Robbins Lumber Mill in Sears Mont. Public Safety Commissioner Michael Soschuk will be joined by the State Fire Marshal's Office and the ATF for an afternoon press conference. Investigators say they've already conducted more than 50 interviews following Friday's blast that killed firefighter Andrew Cross and injured a dozen others. A murder trial is underway for one of four men charged in a deadly 2022 shooting in Portland. Prosecutors say Jonathan Geisinger, 48, acted as the getaway driver during a robbery attempt that left Darrell DeCoffin dead and Annabelle Harnett injured. Geisinger has pled not guilty to felony murder and robbery charges. Five people, including four juveniles, are in custody after a high-speed chase in a stolen SUV that stretched from Waldo County to Waterville Monday. Authorities say the suspects were linked to a series of smash-and-grab burglaries at dispensaries and smoke shops in Hancock County. Police say speeds topped 100 miles an hour before the vehicle crashed, and the suspects were caught and cuffed after a foot chase. And Bangor police are asking for the public's help locating a man who hasn't been seen since February 24th. Officials say Whitney Bryant, 39, is 5'6", about 190 pounds, with brown hair and blue eyes. Anyone with information is urged to contact Bangor police.
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2: The Red Sox opened their series against the Royals with a 3-1 win in Kansas City. Sonny Gray earned the victory after striking out 9 over 6 innings. Boston has won 2 of its last 3 and will continue its 3-game set tonight. Your exclusive AccuWeather forecast is next.
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5: Today will be very warm with a high temperature of 87 degrees, approaching the record high of 89 degrees set back in 1962. Expect sun and some high clouds in the morning, followed by mainly cloudy skies in the afternoon with a chance of a couple of showers. Tonight will be mostly cloudy with a low of 65 degrees. For Blueberry Broadcasting, I'm AccuWeather meteorologist Jason Caterina.
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4: What's his name? Norman Reedus.
0: Oh, Daryl Dixon on The Walking Dead.
4: Tell me, I don't watch that show, so tell me about him.
0: Daryl is just like basically perfect. He is, he plays sort of our redneck biker loner, heart of gold sort of guy who is famous for his accuracy with a crossbow. He is just the most delicious character on The Walking Dead. He's incredible.
4: Well, he was on Conan, and we have the sound of what he discussed with Conan and what he does. Max,
5: you're known to lick your fans.
6: Oh God.
5: Let's talk about that. You lick your fans. How did that start? Why did it start? How do I get in on that? You know,
6: it started because I started licking my castmates and Denise Huth, who's one of our producers. And then she would be like, don't lick me. And it became a thing. And then I went to London and I took a bunch of selfies with monuments and stuff where I was licking monuments or like Charlie Chaplin guys on the street or whatever. And then it became my, what do you call it? Urban Dictionary thing.
5: Yeah.
6: Which is, I think is what that shirt's about right there.
5: What is this? This is a very attractive woman saying, Norman, please read us me.
6: Yeah.
5: Yeah. So,
6: yeah,
5: that's your call, you know, I... But,
6: yeah, I mean, yeah, Ebola, right? What the heck? But,
5: so, what?
6: Yeah, I mean, well, sometimes, like, you know, dads will come up to me with their daughters and they'll be like, lick my daughter, go ahead. You know, or go ahead, lick him.
4: That's hard to believe. That's hard to believe.
0: Listen,
4: that a father would do that. Are you kidding me?
0: I'm part of all these fandom communities for The Walking Dead all over social media, and I have never met a woman in the real world or online who would not like to be licked by Norman Reedus right now.
4: So that's how he gets away with it. He's so good looking and sexy.
0: It's not that he's so good looking.
4: He has to come up to somebody.
0: If I showed you a picture of this guy, you'd be like, ew. Oh, he's not conventionally good looking at all. He's just incredibly sexy and appealing. Yeah,
4: he says that.
0: If we
4: kept going with that, he says, I don't just go up to strangers. I do it with people I know now. He kind of backtracked a little bit.
0: Yeah, well, look, if you're a hardcore Walking Dead head, it's going to be obvious to this actor that you want to be licked.
4: I like the Rolling Stones.
0: You know Rachel?
4: But I don't want Keith licking me.
0: You know Rachel, my Rachel?
4: Yeah, for sure.
0: My Rachel right now, in whatever scenario we put her in, if I said, Rachel, I need you to do blah, blah, blah, blah, blah, and then you'll get licked by Daryl from The Walking Dead, she'd be like, I'm on my way. Yep. She would trip herself getting through the door to go get it done.
4: You people are shameless.
0: Yeah.
4: You are. That's disgusting.
7: You're jealous.
4: I'm not jealous. I don't care how big a star I was. Let's say I was really good looking.
0: Oh, if
4: like,
0: Sofia Vergara came in here and licked you, you'd be fine with
7: it. Oh, yeah.
0: You'd be, shut up, don't even. Oh, I have a beautiful wife. Why would you even say that to me? Oh, please. Here comes Sofia Vergara. Oh, Bobby, you're so handsome. Oh, I love you so much. You would love it.
7: Yep.
4: I think I'd be frightened.
0: And you know what? She'd have to lick all three of your damn faces, but you would love it. So don't even protest.
4: Why you gotta be like that?
0: Oh, Bobby! Oh, you taste so good. You taste like lobster in salt water. Oh, this face tastes like Chardonnay, Bobby. Stop, Sofia Vergara. I have my beautiful wife here. Oh, shut up about your beautiful wife. I love you. You taste like a lean pokey from the microwave. God, you were not going to sit here and be a big two-face about that, because I know you better.
4: Are you telling me? I mean, he says that he licks his friends. Are you telling me that I walk here in the morning and I stick my tongue out and give your face a lick, that that's something that you like? That's something that you would look forward to? Or you would say, that was good?
0: Do you know what one of our listeners said to me last week? Hey, since your whole family's sick, why don't you get Chit Chat over there to lick them with his helper germs? Yeah. Maybe I wouldn't have so many allergies if you did lick me every morning. Did you ever think about that, you selfish bastard?
4: You know, that's true. I've been holding back selfishly. I like to apologize.
0: Oh, you don't need Flonase. You have this one right here. His helper germs.
4: It's Bob and Sherry.
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4: True. Weird. 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
2: Okay, so stranger in the house, right? A couple weeks ago, my kids text me while I'm at work. Somebody's knocking on the door. So answer it. I'm not home. What am I going to do about it? Anyway, it's the neighbor from the back of us. Her Ring camera saw something skulking around my garage. The garage isn't attached to the house. There's a whole yard between it, the house and the garage. Anyway, so my husband goes into the garage and said Skulker has laid down the flyboard, found himself a pillow and some blankets that were stored in a box out there, made himself a nice little bed, and he was out there for 3 days a week. I don't know, but he moved on pretty quickly. But yeah, so that was the stranger in my house. This is Laura from Upstate. I hope you all had a fabulous Mother's Day weekend. And can't wait to hear you guys next week. Bye.
3: Not happening.
4: Even
3: a harmless stranger, I would just, I would never really feel like relaxed ever again. How about you?
5: No. He's got to go.
3: Lamar, so truthfully, if you and Carla found a stranger, even a harmless, friendly one, living in your garage or crawl space, would you have to sell the house and move for Carla to feel safe again?
5: That's a really good question.
6: Hey, Lamar, there's a lot of junk in your garage. I don't know if anyone would fit in there.
5: You know,
3: you wouldn't be able to find them. There's a whole family back there.
5: Yeah. But I thought I was going to have to sell the house because we got that big black snake under the house in the crawl space. And we've got sort of a basement where we can store stuff, but the rest of it's a crawl space. And there's a big, huge black snake down there. And at first, I finally got her used to it. She don't go down there, but she's used to it. I thought we was going to have to do something. I mean, she was just like going crazy. So I think a human being in the garage, that'd be the final straw.
3: A man, a hairy, bearded, wild-eyed man stranger has been living in your garage, sleeping on the quilt that Carla's mama made in home.
5: Oh God, no! He would have to go. He would have to go, and he would have to go pretty peacefully, because in that situation, I would be in. First off, if you just saw him, I would be in fear until I could see if he was getting out the, going on out the door. That's scary to have somebody. I couldn't do it, and then let him stay there for a few days. No, buddy.
3: I think I might move. I think I might move just for my own, because I'm crazy. And sometimes you have to take steps when you're crazy to help yourself be less crazy. I would be listening to every sound, I think, if that were me, if there was a stranger living in my garage. But may I also say, when you're at work and your kids call to tell you someone's at the door, so relatable. Yeah, so relatable. It's the Bob and Sherry Show.
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19: Today will be very warm with a high temperature of 87 degrees, approaching the record high of 89 degrees set back in 1962. Expect sun and some high clouds in the morning, followed by mainly cloudy skies in the afternoon with a chance of a couple of showers. Tonight will be mostly cloudy with a low of 65 degrees. For Blueberry Broadcasting, I'm AccuWeather meteorologist Jason Caterina.

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5: 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I hate anchovies. 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
6: 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Last April, a guy named Jeff Seeger, who lives in Louisiana, he put up a giant billboard advertising himself as the town's most eligible bachelor. Huge photo of his face. It was electronic, so it was one of those digital billboards. Single woman, here's a sign, date Jeff. And then his website was meetseeger, S-E-E-G-E-R.com. So he knew that he's 35 years old, and he knew that hundreds and hundreds, maybe thousands of people would drive past his face every single day. And he found love. Now, he found love on Hinge. Her name is Robin Corona. They met for lunch in Prairieville, Louisiana. And that lunch lasted 12 hours. At first, they thought, yeah, at first they thought, well, we're probably just going to end up being friends. But he said, I just didn't want to let her go. You know, I just knew. So that's Jeff Seeger, who spent that fortune on that billboard. He said, we kept getting to know each other. Now, she said their 12-hour lunch date was super laid back. And it was only afterward that she found out that Jeff Seeger was Prairieville's most eligible bachelor and had a billboard up. So they started to see each other over the next couple of months. They went hiking. They went to some concerts. It turned out that they really were kind of, you know, into each other. So

0: he knew what he wanted. He didn't want to be a player. He wanted to meet someone. He wanted to meet his person and fall in love and settle down. There are still people like that, you know?
1: Yeah, there are. I mean, and I do love, there was a woman, we talked about a woman who did the same thing. If you know what you want, you know, why not do that and go out there and put yourself out there like that? And
0: it's an interesting thing. I've been, you know, I'm thinking about, because we've been in wedding planning mode for almost a year here. And so I've been thinking a lot about love. And, you know, if you find your person and you know it's your person, you should try to act on that. I saw a heartbreaking Threads post from a guy who thought he wasn't ready to settle down. He thought he should date more broadly before committing. And so he ended a relationship with someone that he was crazy about. And as soon as he ended it, he knew it was a mistake. But she was like, no, I'm not going to do this. You have shared what you feel and I'm out of here. And she moved on and he was unable to. And now he's engaged to someone else, but he's still in love with the one that got away. And he said, and I think I always will be. And it was the biggest mistake of my life. If I could undo it, I would.
1: Mm.
0: So when you know, you know. And it might seem crazy to other people. Might have been a billboard on the highway. But don't let that love get away when you find it.
1: Do you think that somebody in a situation like that, they go, well, I really love this person, now I'm with this person. Is it because they've idealized the other person, or is it because it was really love? You know?
0: I think it can be both. I think sometimes it's idealized, and sometimes you really thought the grass was greener, and you let go of. Yeah.
1: And how do you feel if you're the one that's with him now, and you're not the one that he was like, wow, I really love her?
0: Well, here's what I'm hoping. I'm hoping she never finds his social profiles.
1: Really?
0: I'm hoping she never finds his threads. It's the Bob and Sherry Show.
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2: I don't think you'll be surprised to know that one of the best food smells in the world, they've just been ranked. Cookies in the oven. Mm. I'm going to run by a couple of these and you tell me when you agree. A freshly sliced cucumber.
3: Oh, I love that smell.
2: It's so green. It smells like spring. Steamed white rice when you first lift the lid off the pan. Toasted sesame seeds, ripe honeydew melon, fresh mint leaves. Okay, here comes Lamar. This is going to bring Lamar back to life. Sizzling butter.
4: Yeah.
2: Peeling an orange.
4: Ooh, love that.
2: Boiling corn on the cob. They say that cooking corn on the cob on the stove smells exactly as you would imagine it would. Sweet, earthy, and with just a hint of nostalgia. Hadn't thought about that in a while, but yeah.
4: Yep.
2: Roasted peanuts.
4: Oh,
2: fresh rosemary.
3: Ooh, I love them.
2: Sauteed onions and garlic.
4: Yes.
2: Freshly picked strawberries.
4: Oh, that's a very smell that...
2: Very specific.
4: Yeah, very specific.
2: Wood-fired pizza.
4: Yeah,
2: the wood smoke, the that whole combination. Cinnamon and spice. Dark, roasted coffee. Here's another one for Lamar. Smoked brisket.
4: There is nothing like it. You're right. There's nothing.
2: Freshly baked bread.
4: Yeah.
2: Real vanilla beans. Oh, the... Here's another one for you, Lamar. Sizzling bacon.
4: I'm getting all the fat ones. That's good, though. That's good.
2: Well, you didn't seem all that keen on cucumbers, but we said butter, brisket, and bacon. We got the three B's up in here.
5: You haven't heard popcorn yet. I would think popcorn, that would be one.
2: Popcorn did not make the top 20. I was surprised.
4: That's
2: I would have put popcorn over maybe a couple of the others as being
4: I cannot
2: just...
4: tell you how many times I promised myself as I'm getting out of the car going into the theater, no popcorn. I go up, I show them my unlimited thing, and they go, anything else? And I go, popcorn. I can't help it. That smell is just unbelievable.
2: It pushes buttons that you're powerless against.
4: Yeah,
2: you know?
4: You're powerless.
2: It's the Bob and Sherry Show.
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22: This afternoon, expect significant cloud cover with a few showers, making it very warm as temperatures reach a high of 87, close to the record set in 1962 at 89 degrees. Tonight will be mostly cloudy and warm with a low of 65. Tomorrow will be breezy and very warm, possibly breaking the record high of 86 last seen in 2003. With intervals of sunshine before skies turn overcast, temperatures will rise to a high of 87. For Blueberry Broadcasting, I'm AccuWeather meteorologist Jason Caterina.

Big 104, that is the boss in a 30-minute big music marathon. Jay Stu here with you today. You know it's going to be hot today because the word scorcher has been used several times. I was waiting in line to get coffee this morning, and the two women in front of me used it at least half a dozen times each. To everybody around them, to the cashier, all that good stuff. Anyway, we got your exclusive AccuWeather forecast coming up in a bit. Right now, Heart in a marathon on

0: 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We'll see what Jason Caterina has to say about the high temps for today. 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
18: This afternoon, expect significant cloud cover with a few showers, making it very warm as temperatures reach a high of 87, close to the record set in 1962 at 89 degrees. Tonight will be mostly cloudy and warm with a low of 65. Tomorrow will be breezy and very warm, possibly breaking the record high of 86 last seen in 2003. With intervals of sunshine before skies turn overcast, temperatures will rise to a high of 87. For Blueberry Broadcasting, I'm AccuWeather meteorologist Jason Caterina.

0: Big 104, that is Real Life on the Midday Show today. Jay Stu here. A little later on this afternoon during the 1 o'clock hour, make sure to keep your ears out because we're going to have tickets up for grabs for the I Love the 90s tour. That's coming to the Cross Insurance Center next Friday, the 29th. And I'm going to hook people up all week long to go see the show. Vanilla Ice is going to be there, Montel Jordan, Tone Loc, Color Me Bad. You get the idea. It's going to be absolutely fantastic. So make sure right after lunch to be listening up for your chance to win tickets. We come back. We got Van Halen and Everlast on the way. Stay right here.
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Big 104, that's Brian Adams kicking off a 30-minute big music marathon. Don't forget about the All Request Lunch. That comes up at noon, so you've got plenty of time to head over to the Big 104 app, drop me a line, tell me what you want to hear, and we shall get it rolling. In the meantime, this is Janet Jackson. Big

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0: Big 104, that is Harvey Danger, taking us out of a 30-minute big music marathon. 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The Lone Rangers can now ride to the rescue for folks in Androscoggin, Franklin, Lincoln, Sagadahoc, Somerset, Waldo, and Kennebec counties. 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We got your exclusive AccuWeather forecast on the way here, because today is going to be wicked hot. Tomorrow looking pretty warm, too. We'll find out in just a bit. Plus, we have John Mellencamp coming at you. 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
7: This afternoon, expect significant cloud cover with a few showers, making it very warm as temperatures reach a high of 87, close to the record set in 1962 at 89 degrees. Tonight will be mostly cloudy and warm with a low of 65. Tomorrow will be breezy and very warm, possibly breaking the record high of 86 last seen in 2003. With intervals of sunshine before skies turn overcast, temperatures will rise to a high of 87. For Blueberry Broadcasting, I'm AccuWeather meteorologist Jason Caterina.

0: 4, that's Sly Fox on the Midday Show. Jay Stu here with you. Coming up at noon, of course, we have the All Request Lunch. There is still plenty of time to head over to the Big 104 app, request a song, let me know what you want to hear. I dare say, because of the weather today, people are starting to kind of come in with summer songs and that kind of thing. So we may accidentally have like a little theme going. We'll see if it all shakes out. In the meantime, we also have Soft Cell and Suzanne Vega coming up. Stay right here, Big 104.
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0: K104, that's Suzanne Vega on the Midday Show today. 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On the way, a 30-minute big music marathon. We're going to kick that off with Cyndi Lauper. 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
2: All right, it is time to get the train rolling. Now, I told you a little while ago, it seemed like the All Request Lunch was going to have a little bit of a theme today, and I think we're there. I think we're feeling kind of summery. We're feeling a little frisky because it's nice out, like for real, for the first time this year. So let's bask in it. Let's get it going for Nick and Auburn. It's Todd Rundgren. Let's bang the drum all day.

0: 104, it's the B-52s on the all-request lunch for Kate in Winterport. She hit me up at the Big 104 app, and then boom, there we were. That also wrapped up a 30-minute big music marathon brought to us by Gowell Shop and Save. Route 202 in Green, Route 197 in Litchfield, both on the corner of Convenient and Community. On the way, your exclusive AccuWeather forecast. We all want to know what that's like for the next couple days. And then we get right back at the requests. 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
9: This afternoon, expect mainly cloudy skies with a few showers. It will be very warm, reaching a high of 86, close to the record of 89 set in 1962. Tonight will be mostly cloudy and warm with a low of 64. Tomorrow will be breezy and very warm with the temperature matching the record high from 2003. There will be some sunshine before clouds move in. The high will once again reach 86 degrees. For Blueberry Broadcasting, I'm AccuWeather meteorologist Jason Caterina.

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Karen in Belfast wanted to hear this song because she said it was so hot today, she wanted to think chilly thoughts. It's Collective Soul, December on

Big 104, that's Collective Soul on the All Request Lunch today. I'm Jay Stu. Don't you forget, next hour, during the 1 o'clock hour, we've got tickets for I Love the 90s. That show is coming to the Cross Insurance Center next Friday. We've got tickets up for grabs all week long. 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

0: four, that is Nelly on the All Request Lunch. And I assure you, it is indeed hot in here right now. I could really use a window to open, but I don't have a window. 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

Big 104, that is John Parr in a 30-minute Big Music Marathon. Chase Stu here with you today. Do not forget, this hour, we have I Love the 90s tickets up for grabs. That show is coming to the Cross Insurance Center next Friday, the 29th.

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5: This afternoon, expect mainly cloudy skies with a few showers. It will be very warm, reaching a high of 86, close to the record of 89 set in 1962. Tonight will be mostly cloudy and warm with a low of 64. Tomorrow will be breezy and very warm with the temperature matching the record high from 2003. There will be some sunshine before clouds move in. The high will once again reach 86 degrees. For Blueberry Broadcasting, I'm AccuWeather meteorologist Jason Catarina.

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All right, this is your four-minute warning. You know I love to give you a little heads up when it's time to win awesome stuff. I Love the 90s is coming to the Cross Insurance Center next Friday. We got tickets up for grabs right after this song. Here's Christopher Cross.

0: K104, that is Christopher Cross on the Midday Show. Jay Stu here. All right, it is time to hook someone up to see I Love the 90s. That show is coming to the Cross Insurance Center next Friday. Vanilla Ice, Montel Jordan, Tone Loc, Color Me Bad, Young MC. It's going to be absolutely insane. You know it is. You're going to dance so much, you're going to need a knee brace the next day. Anyway, call me right here in the big studio, 1-877-7-BIG-104. That's 1-877-724-4104. And I'm going to hook you up with a pair of tickets to see I Love the 90s. 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

0: 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Who's this?
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0: Donna, how you doing today?
1: 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How are you?
0: Wicked awesome. What are you up to?
1: I just got done grocery shopping.
0: Well, that's pretty cool. You know what I'm doing? I'm giving you a pair of tickets to go see I Love the 90s.
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0: How about that?
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104, that is Whitney Houston kicking off a 30-minute big music marathon. I'm Jay Stu. I'll be hanging out a while till Ryan Cody gets here. He's got you from 3 to 7, and then Nikki from 7 to midnight. You've got company all day long. How about that? Right now, you've got the Commodores. Big 104.

0: Big 104, that is Sheryl Crow. She takes us out of a 30-minute big music marathon. 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The Lone Rangers can now ride to the rescue for folks in Androscoggin, Franklin, Lincoln, Sagadahoc, Somerset, Waldo, and Kennebec counties. 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I got your exclusive AccuWeather forecast on deck here in just a bit, plus the boss. 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
12: This afternoon, expect mainly cloudy skies with a few showers. It will be very warm, reaching a high of 86, close to the record of 89 set in 1962. Tonight will be mostly cloudy and warm with a low of 64. Tomorrow will be breezy and very warm with the temperature matching the record high from 2003. There will be some sunshine before clouds move in. The high will once again reach 86 degrees. For Blueberry Broadcasting, I'm AccuWeather meteorologist Jason Catarina.

104. That is extreme on the midday show today. Right now, it's Katrina in the waves. We are definitely walking on sunshine outside right now. Big 104.

0: K104, it's Katrina and the Waves on the Midday Show today. Jay Stu here with you. Don't forget, tomorrow we will have more of those I Love the 90s tickets up for grabs. 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You know what I mean? So yeah, we'll hook you up. 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

Big 104, that is Frankie Goes to Hollywood on the Midday Show. Kicking off a 30-minute big music marathon. I'm Jay Stu. I'm getting on out of here. Ryan Cody will be in shortly. And then shortly after him, you will have Nikki all night long, right up until midnight. So we'll keep you company into the wee hours. I'm going to leave you in a marathon right now with Laura Branigan on Big 104.

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10: Tonight, expect mostly cloudy skies with a low of 64. Tomorrow will be breezy and very warm with temperatures matching the record high from 2003. You can expect some sunshine before it becomes cloudy with a high of 86. Tomorrow night will be breezy in the evening, but mainly clear and cooler with a low of 44. Thursday will be partly sunny, breezy, and cooler with a high of 61. For Blueberry Broadcasting, I'm AccuWeather meteorologist Jason Caterina.

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0: Big 104 Marky Mark Wahlberg went on to do movies. Coming up, Def Leppard, New Kids of the Block. And Donnie Wahlberg, one of the new kids, went on to do TV, still doing it too. Daz Band, Kelly Clarkson, 38 Special, all part of a 30-minute big music marathon. Next.
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0: Big 104 Caribbean Queen feels tropical today, doesn't it? Oh, hot and steamy tonight. Dew point certainly risen. Around the Portland area today, we probably saw a couple of 90-degree readings. Upper 80s for a whole bunch of us. Hopefully better air tomorrow. Let's say maybe mid-afternoon after the thunder showers roll through. It'll be just fine. Coming up, great songs and a 30-minute music marathon. 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
11: Tonight, expect mostly cloudy skies with a low of 64. Tomorrow will be breezy and very warm with temperatures matching the record high from 2003. You can expect some sunshine before it becomes cloudy with a high of 86. Tomorrow night will be breezy in the evening, but mainly clear and cooler with a low of 44. Thursday will be partly sunny, breezy, and cooler with a high of 61. For Blueberry Broadcasting, I'm AccuWeather meteorologist Jason Caterina.

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This is Mr. Donald Headley. He formerly of the Eagles, went solo, and then hell froze over. He went back. It's Boys of Summer at Big 104.

0: Concerts, including the I Love the 90s tour from Big 104. 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All the way, Queen and Blind Melon. And tonight, our top six from 1987. Don't miss it.
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0: official forecast. 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

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A couple of people called in sick to work today, huh? 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Life is short. 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

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I didn't want to get out, but needed gas. $75 to fill up. 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
13: Tonight, expect mostly cloudy skies with a low of 64. Tomorrow will be breezy and very warm with temperatures matching the record high from 2003. You can expect some sunshine before it becomes cloudy with a high of 86. Tomorrow night will be breezy in the evening, but mainly clear and cooler with a low of 44. Thursday will be partly sunny, breezy, and cooler with a high of 61. For Blueberry Broadcasting, I'm AccuWeather meteorologist Jason Caterina.

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R. Twain, excellent job hosting the Country Awards the other night by Ella Langley. 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Was waiting for people to discover her. Seven categories, seven awards. Speaking of clean sweeps, David Lee Roth is here. 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

0: Big 104, Van Halen's David Lee Roth doing the Beach Boys' California Girls. And I'm doing the 411 for this week's fun exclusively at Big 104, Mahler's Sixth Symphony tonight at the Merrill Auditorium. And now for something completely different at the Cross tomorrow evening in Bangor, All Elite Wrestling. And coming up on Thursday evening at the Woodshed in Manchester, that's right, main cabin master's place, Cornhole for a Cause, brought to you by Hammond Lumber. Friday night, it's fireworks at Hadlock Field, and the Sandy River Festival kicks off this weekend in the Farmington area. Now, make way for Ducklings. The live show will be at the Grand on Friday evening, too. At Johnson Hall, you get the Fog Cutters. At Aura, Buck Cherry's on stage. And Saturday night in Waterville, it's the Wallflowers taking stage. 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

0: 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Don't put up with that. My cutoff game is strong. I've got references. Coming up, ZZ Top, you radicals. You got to get what you give. Robin Palmer kicks it off, and he is still addicted to love. 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

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Experience the difference of Rockies. It is May 1987, and the first American Comedy Awards are handed out. The USS Stark hit by an Iraqi missile. 37 sailors died. 30 killed in a Texas tornado this day, and Alan Zer Sr., 47, wins his fourth Indy 500 race. This song was number 6.

0: Australia's Cutting Crew of the Finn Brothers. Neil went on, of course, to cover for Lindsey Buckingham with Fleetwood Mac for a while. Our top six from this week, it is May 87. Bon Jovi, Wanted Dead or Alive is number six. DePaul at number five with Heart and Soul. Four, Kim Wilde's remake of You Keep Me Hanging On. Midnight Blue with Lou Gramm is three. Jody Watley in Looking for a New Love at number two. Number one, Cutting Crew, I Just Died in Your Arms. 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
8: Tonight, expect mostly cloudy skies with a low of 64. Tomorrow will be breezy and very warm with temperatures matching the record high from 2003. You can expect some sunshine before it becomes cloudy with a high of 86. Tomorrow night will be breezy in the evening, but mainly clear and cooler with a low of 44. Thursday will be partly sunny, breezy, and cooler with a high of 61. For Blueberry Broadcasting, I'm AccuWeather meteorologist Jason Caterina.

0: Big 104 with Ryan. Oh, the heat is on. I'm going to go home and struggle to put in the air conditioner, too. I put it off also. Got some great songs ahead of us tomorrow. Another 85-degree day, maybe even 90 degrees, till thundershowers come in about this time and start cooling things off as the dew point drops off. Not dropping off, playing your favorites. Got the Cars and Fountains of Wayne next. Stacy's mom is showing up, and she has it going on.
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0: She's got it going on, but not like Nikki, huh? Coming on at 7 here at Big 104. Up next, I'll throw in some Pet Shop Boys, John Mellencamp, Tonic drops by. If you could only see the Big 104 30-minute music marathon. 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

0: The biggest hits, Big 104, UB40, Red Red Wine, and before that, Tom Petty and the Heartbreakers with American Girl, helping us wrap up another 30-minute Big Music Marathon, brought to you by Quirk Motor City Used Vehicle Center. 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We are giving away tickets to the I Love the 90s tour. This is happening May 29th. At the Cross Insurance Arena. It's going to feature Vanilla Ice, Montel Jordan, Tone Loc, and Color Me Bad. And there will be an opening comedy act with Joe Denham. So you want to tune in around the 1 o'clock hour this week, and Jay Stu will give you a chance to win tickets. Right around the corner, don't want to miss out on that. On the way, we have an AccuWeather forecast. We also have David Bowie and Weather Girls. They're going to kick things off on Big 104.
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6: Tonight, expect mostly cloudy skies with a low of 64. Tomorrow will be breezy and very warm with temperatures matching the record high from 2003. You can expect some sunshine before it becomes cloudy with a high of 86. Tomorrow night will be breezy in the evening, but mainly clear and cooler with a low of 44. Thursday will be partly sunny, breezy, and cooler with a high of 61. For Blueberry Broadcasting, I'm AccuWeather meteorologist Jason Caterina.

0: 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You're listening to Nikki at Night. 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Rest in peace / happy birthday. On the way, we got another 30-minute big music marathon. 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